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8: Here's your Super Hits 106 Tri-State Forecast. Mainly clear tonight with a low of 63. A blend of clouds and sun tomorrow. Chance for storms, high of 77. Lows level off around 61 tomorrow night. Slight chance for storms. Upper 70s Wednesday and Thursday. A peek at the extended shows, 78 Friday, 77 Saturday, and 75 on Sunday. Currently, it's 77 degrees. I'm Staff Meteorologist Paul Trombley.

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1: Here's your Super Hits 106 Tri-State Forecast. Mainly clear tonight with a low of 63. A blend of clouds and sun tomorrow. Chance for storms, high of 77. Lows level off around 61 tomorrow night. Slight chance for storms. Upper 70s Wednesday and Thursday. A peek at the extended shows, 78 Friday, 77 Saturday, and 75 on Sunday. Right now, it's 75 degrees. I'm staff meteorologist Paul Trombley.

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8: Here's your Super Hits 106 Tri-State forecast. 63 tonight under mainly clear skies. A blend of clouds and sun tomorrow. Chance for storms. Highs around 77. Lows around 61. Tomorrow night, slight chance for storms. Highs level off around 77 Wednesday under partly cloudy skies. 78 Thursday. Currently, it's 72 degrees. I'm staff meteorologist Derek Hite.

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2: Here's your Super Hits 106 Tri-State Forecast. Lows dip down to about 62 tonight under mainly clear skies. Daytime highs approaching 77. Tomorrow, chance for storms. Partly cloudy skies tomorrow night. Slight chance of thunderstorms. Lows level off around 61. Partly cloudy Wednesday with a high of 77. 78 Thursday. Right now, 69. I'm staff meteorologist Derek Height.

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0: 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Join me every second Wednesday of the month as we talk with Susan Gorrell from Oak Mill Entertainment and the Julian Dubuque International Film Festival. 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
4: Here's your Super Hits 106 Tri-State forecast. Lows dip down to about 62 tonight under mainly clear skies. Daytime highs approaching 77. Tomorrow, chance for storms. Partly cloudy skies tomorrow night. Slight chance of thunderstorms. Lows level off around 61. Partly cloudy Wednesday with a high of 77, 78 Thursday. Right now, 69. I'm staff meteorologist Derek Height.

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1: Here's your Super Hits 106 Tri-State forecast. Lows dip down to about 62
2: tonight
1: under mainly clear skies. Daytime highs approaching 77.
2: Tomorrow,
1: chance for storms. Partly cloudy skies tomorrow night. Slight chance of thunderstorms. Lows level off around 61. Partly cloudy Wednesday with a high of 77. 78 Thursday. Currently, it's 68 degrees. I'm Staff Meteorologist Derek Height.

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7: Here's your Super Hits 106 Tri-State forecast. Lows dip down to about 62 tonight under mainly clear skies. Daytime highs approaching 77 tomorrow. Chance for storms. Partly cloudy skies tomorrow night. Slight chance of thunderstorms. Lows level off around 61. Partly cloudy Wednesday with a high of 77, 78 Thursday. Currently, it's 68 degrees. I'm staff meteorologist Derek Height.

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2: Here's your Super Hits 106 Tri-State forecast. Lows dip down to about 62
3: tonight
2: under mainly clear skies. Daytime highs approaching 77.
3: Tomorrow,
2: chance for storms. Partly cloudy skies tomorrow night. Slight chance of thunderstorms. Lows level off around 61. Partly cloudy Wednesday with a high of 77. 78 Thursday. Currently, it's 68 degrees. I'm staff meteorologist Derek Height.

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7: Here's your Super Hits 106 Tri-State forecast. Lows level off around 62 overnight under mainly clear skies. Chance for storms Tuesday. High temperatures reach up to 77, mainly cloudy. Lows around 61 Tuesday night. Slight chance for storms. Partly cloudy skies Wednesday with highs around 77, 78 Thursday. Currently, it's 66 degrees. I'm staff meteorologist Derek Height.

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1: Here's your Super Hits 106 Tri-State forecast. Lows dip down to about 62 overnight under partly cloudy skies. Cloudy skies with a few peaks of sun Tuesday. Chance of thunderstorms. High temperatures reach up to 77. Partly cloudy skies Tuesday night. Slight chance of thunderstorms. Lows dip down to about 61. Right now, it's 66 degrees. I'm Staff Meteorologist Derek Hite.

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1: Here's your Super Hits 106 Tri-State Forecast. Lows dip down to about 62 overnight under partly cloudy skies. Cloudy skies with a few peaks of sun Tuesday. Chance of thunderstorms. High temperatures reach up to 77. Partly cloudy skies Tuesday night. Slight chance of thunderstorms. Lows dip down to about 61. Right now, it's 66 degrees. I'm Staff Meteorologist Derek Hite.

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1: Here's your Super Hits 106 Tri-State forecast. Partly cloudy skies overnight with lows around 62. Chance for storms Tuesday. Highs level off around 78. Mainly cloudy. Partly cloudy Tuesday night. Slight chance for storms. Lows level off around 61. A blend of clouds and sun Wednesday with a high of 77. 78 Thursday. Right now, 64. I'm staff meteorologist Derek Hite.

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3: Here's your Super Hits 106 Tri-State forecast. Partly cloudy skies overnight with lows around 62. Chance for storms Tuesday. Highs level off around 78. Mainly cloudy. Partly cloudy Tuesday night. Slight chance for storms. Lows level off around 61. A blend of clouds and sun Wednesday with a high of 77, 78 Thursday. Right now, 64. I'm staff meteorologist Derek Height.

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1: Here's your Super Hits 106 Tri-State forecast. Partly cloudy skies overnight with lows around 62. Chance for storms Tuesday. Highs level off around 78, mainly cloudy. Partly cloudy Tuesday night. Slight chance for storms. Lows level off around 61. A blend of clouds and sun Wednesday with a high of 77. 78 Thursday. Right now, 64. I'm staff meteorologist Derek Height.

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3: Here's your Super Hits 106 Tri-State forecast. Lows dip down to about 62 overnight under partly cloudy skies. Chance of thunderstorms Tuesday. Daytime highs approaching 78. Cloudy skies with a few peaks of sun. Partly cloudy skies Tuesday night. Slight chance of thunderstorms. Lows level off around 61. Upper 70s Wednesday and Thursday. Currently, it's 62 degrees. I'm staff meteorologist Derek Hite.

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1: Here's your Super Hits 106 Tri-State Forecast. Lows dip down to about 62 overnight under partly cloudy skies. Chance of thunderstorms Tuesday. Daytime highs approaching 78. Cloudy skies with a few peaks of sun. Partly cloudy skies Tuesday night. Slight chance of thunderstorms. Lows level off around 61. Upper 70s Wednesday and Thursday. Currently, it's 62 degrees. I'm Staff Meteorologist Derek Hite.

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4: Here's your Super Hits 106 Tri-State forecast. Lows dip down to about 62 overnight under partly cloudy skies. Chance of thunderstorms Tuesday. Daytime highs approaching 78. Cloudy skies with a few peaks of sun. Partly cloudy skies Tuesday night. Slight chance of thunderstorms. Lows level off around 61. Upper 70s Wednesday and Thursday. Currently, it's 62 degrees. I'm staff meteorologist Derek Hite.

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1: Here's your Super Hits 106 Tri-State forecast. Lows dip down to about 62 overnight under partly cloudy skies. Chance of thunderstorms Tuesday. Daytime highs approaching 78. Cloudy skies with a few peaks of sun. Partly cloudy skies Tuesday night. Slight chance of thunderstorms. Lows level off around 61. Upper 70s Wednesday and Thursday. Currently, it's 62 degrees. I'm staff meteorologist Derek Height.

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5: Here's your Super Hits 106 Tri-State forecast. Partly cloudy overnight with a low of 62. Highs level off around 78 Tuesday, chance for storms. Partly cloudy Tuesday night, slight chance for storms, lows around 61. A mix of clouds and sun Wednesday, decreasing clouds by Thursday, highs in the upper 70s. Currently, it's 62 degrees. I'm staff meteorologist Jennifer Vujicic.

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2: Here's your Super Hits 106 Tri-State forecast. Partly cloudy overnight with a low of 62. Highs level off around 78 Tuesday, chance for storms. Partly cloudy Tuesday night, slight chance for storms, lows around 61. A mix of clouds and sun Wednesday, decreasing clouds by Thursday, highs in the upper 70s. Currently, it's 62 degrees. I'm staff meteorologist Jennifer Vujicic.

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7: Here's your Super Hits 106 Tri-State forecast. Chance of thunderstorms today. Otherwise, cloudy skies with a few peaks of sun. Daytime highs approaching 78. Slight chance of thunderstorms tonight. Lows level off around 61. Partly cloudy skies. Daytime highs approaching 78. Tomorrow, sunshine mixed with clouds at times. Right now, 62. I'm staff meteorologist Jennifer Vujicic.

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6: Here's your Super Hits 106 Tri-State forecast. Chance of thunderstorms today, otherwise cloudy skies with a few peaks of sun. Daytime highs approaching 78. Slight chance of thunderstorms tonight, lows level off around 61, partly cloudy skies. Daytime highs approaching 78, tomorrow sunshine mixed with clouds at times. Currently, it's 63 degrees. I'm staff meteorologist Jennifer Wojcicki.

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1: 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Lots going on today. Birthdays and anniversaries, this day in music history. Let's see. Today we go all the way back to 1958 with this day in music history. We have, as I said, birthdays and anniversaries. We'll have a Jerry's Joke of the Day, some good news, the best music on your radio, and of course, news and weather. In fact, it's time for news right now. And with that news, here's Courtney Chaffee.
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2: Good morning. The Mississippi River level is steady. It's 6.8 feet at Parade of Sheen, 4.7 at Guttenberg, 6.9 at Cassville, and 7.5 at Dubuque. River Stage is brought to you by the Dubuque Marina and Yardarm Riverfront Bar and Grill, your premier location for the best live entertainment, waterfront drinks, and dining along the Mississippi River. Check them out on Facebook for their music lineup. Dubuque Community School District is seeking public input on three school consolidation options aimed at improving affordability. Under the first option, the district would keep two middle schools serving grades 6 through 8 and two high schools serving grades 9 through 12 while closing Jefferson Middle School. Scenario 2 would close both Jefferson and Washington Middle Schools, creating one middle school for grades 6 and 7. The district would keep two high schools serving grades 8 through 12. Scenario 3 would also close Jefferson and Washington. It would create one middle school for grades 6 and 7, one high school for grades 8 and 9 with dedicated career and college readiness space, and another high school serving grades 10 through 12. District leaders stress that no decision has been made. The options are being presented for feedback at several community sessions next week. Visit dbqschools.org to provide input online and to view all upcoming feedback sessions. Summer's Last Blast will be held 6 p.m. to midnight both August 28th and 29th at Backwaters Amp. Friday's headliners, the Spasmatics, will be supported by Ozzy and Bon Jovi. Saturday's headliners, the Love Monkees, will be supported by Laura McDonald and Robbie Bear and the Brown Bottle Bandits. The event is free and open to all ages. Guests are welcome to bring their own chairs for these events. The Iowa State Fair announced Sunday that artist Colt Ford would be unable to play the Mid-American stage this week. In a post on Facebook, the fair said Ford could no longer play due to injuries he sustained in a recent bus accident. He was scheduled to perform on Wednesday. Sterling Elza will now perform in his place. That show is free with fair admission. A giraffe calf was born Monday morning at the Blank Park Zoo. The zoo livestreamed Sky's labor, and the calf was born at 8:02 a.m. Monday. The calf and Sky are doing well and bonding. Photos of the pair can be seen on the zoo's social media page. Visitors at the Iowa State Fair this week also have the ability to vote on a name for the calf. If the calf is a boy, his name will be Maliki, Norman, or Alfie. If the calf is a girl, her name will be Kaya, meaning diamond in the sky, Delilah, meaning gentle, or Juniper. For those stories and more, pick up a copy of the Telegraph Herald or go to telegraphherald.com. And the Telegraph Herald is brought to you by TH Media. I'm Courtney Chaffee, and that's your latest Tri-State Area News.
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5: Here's your Super Hits 106 Tri-State forecast. Chance of thunderstorms today, otherwise cloudy skies with a few peaks of sun. Daytime highs approaching 78. slight chance of thunderstorms.
6: Tonight, lows level off around 61, partly cloudy skies. Daytime highs approaching 78. Tomorrow, sunshine mixed with clouds at times. Currently, it's 63 degrees.
5: I'm staff meteorologist Jennifer Wojcicki.
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1: Taking us to our first break on this Tuesday morning, JCDC. This will wake you up, get you headed towards the door with a big smile on your face. After all, it's Tuesday. Yeah.

0: It is 6:17 on Dubuque Super Hits 106. I've always been proud of the fact that I'm an Iowan and that I'm in the tri-states. I just love this area. Wouldn't want to live anyplace else. The weather is interesting, all the time interesting, and that's good. Just when you're sick of one season, there's another one comes along. But aren't you proud to be around this field of dreams? My goodness, so many exciting things happening out there. Just so cool to see that come to fruition. I was thinking of my friend Paul Hemmer, who I'm sure a lot of you know from radio in the past. Paul was in the movie Field of Dreams. You know, if you were in that movie, you can just fold your tent and stick a fork in you because you're done. I mean, Paul accomplished all kinds of things in his life, but being in that movie's got to be one of the coolest things. You know, if I were him, I'd just go out there and stand around. It's just so cool to see what's happening out there with the Major League Baseball teams coming in and so many people visiting us. It is just really, really neat. Stay right here. Lots more ahead on Dubuque Super Hits.
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KTLO on a Tuesday morning. You're with Dick McGrain on Dubuque Super Hits 106. Temperature in the tri-states, let's just check to be sure here. Of course, it's not in the right where it belongs, you know, so we've got to move things around a little bit. And trying to do it left-handed, so there's always that. 66 and clear, looking for a high in the upper 70s, low 80s today. Right now, it's Falco as we head towards birthdays and anniversaries.

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1856, Salzburg, January 27th, Wolfgang Amadeus is born. 1761, at the age of 5, Amadeus begins composing. 1773, he writes his first piano concerto. 1782, Wolfgang Amadeus Mozart marries Constance Weber. 1784, Wolfgang Amadeus Mozart becomes a Freemason. 1791, Mozart composes the Magic Flute. On December 5th of that same year, Mozart dies. 1985, Austrian rock singer Falco

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2: EC. 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Chance of thunderstorms today, otherwise cloudy skies expected. High temperatures reach up to 78. Slight chance of thunderstorms tonight, lows level off around 61, partly cloudy skies. High temperatures reach up to 78 tomorrow, mainly sunny. Upper 70s Thursday and Friday with a chance for storms Friday. Currently, it's 62 degrees. I'm Staff Meteorologist Jennifer Wojcicki.

6:44, those are the Wallflowers headed towards birthdays and anniversaries. 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

0: CCR on the Buick Super Hits 106. It is 67 and sunny as we head towards a high of the low 80s, upper 70s, right around there. Not so bad. 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
0: Remember, we do that drawing on Friday, so Friday and Saturday's birthdays need to be in by midnight on Thursday night. Here we go with birthdays for today, the 18th of August. Kevin Anderson. Hey, Kevin. Happy birthday. Jim Welter has a birthday today, as does Shirley Sanchez. Hey, Shirley, happy birthday to you. Bev Larson celebrates today. Hey, Bev, happy birthday. And Laura and Mike Lenstra are celebrating their anniversary. I don't know which one it is, but it's an anniversary. Just the same, happy anniversary to you. And certainly, last but certainly not least, he's the Pitson in Pitson Lane. He's the Jerry in Jerry's Joke of the Day. He's a sterling guy. And one of the hardest working men I have ever met in my life. From Dickeyville, Wisconsin, Jerry Pitson celebrating his birthday today. Jerry, I hope it's a wonderful day all day long. You deserve it, my friend. Get your name on the list. 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
1: 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That's where the they sell the best and service the rest. I almost went back to the previous sponsor of streaming, but we got it right at the last minute. He pulled it out. Coming up in this hour, this day in music history takes us back to 1958 and a song that was, a little unusual for rock and roll, but we'll tell you more about that and play the song for you and other things that happened. But right now it's time for news, and with that news, here's Courtney Chaffee on Dubuque Super Hits 106.
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2: Good morning. The Mississippi River level is steady. It's 6.8 feet at Parade of Sheen, 4.7 at Guttenberg, 6.9 at Cassville, and 7.5 at Dubuque. 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
2: Good morning. The Mississippi River level is steady. It's 6.8 feet at Parade of Sheen, 4.7 at Guttenberg, 6.9 at Cassville, and 7.5 at Dubuque. River Stage is brought to you by the Dubuque Marina and Yardarm Riverfront Bar and Grill, your premier location for the best live entertainment, waterfront drinks, and dining along the Mississippi River. Check them out on Facebook for their music lineup. Dubuque Community School District is seeking public input on three school consolidation options aimed at improving affordability. Under the first option, the district would keep two middle schools serving grades 6 through 8 and two high schools serving grades 9 through 12 while closing Jefferson Middle School. Scenario 2 would close both Jefferson and Washington Middle Schools, creating one middle school for grades 6 and 7. The district would keep two high schools serving grades 8 through 12. Scenario 3 would also close Jefferson and Washington. It would create one middle school for grades 6 and 7, one high school for grades 8 and 9 with dedicated career and college readiness space, and another high school serving grades 10 through 12. District leaders stress that no decision has been made. The options are being presented for feedback at several community sessions next week. Visit dbqschools.org to provide input online and to view all upcoming feedback sessions. Summer's Last Blast will be held 6 p.m. to midnight both August 28th and 29th at Backwaters Amp. Friday's headliners, The Spasmatics, will be supported by Ozzy and Bon Jovi. Saturday's headliners, The Love Monkees, will be supported by Laura McDonald and Robbie Bear and the Brown Bottle Bandits. The event is free and open to all ages. Guests are welcome to bring their own chairs for these events. The Iowa State Fair announced Sunday that artist Colt Ford would be unable to play the Mid-American stage this week. In a post on Facebook, the fair said Ford could no longer play due to injuries he sustained in a recent bus accident. He was scheduled to perform on Wednesday. Sterling Elza will now perform in his place. That show is free with fair admission. A giraffe calf was born Monday morning at the Blank Park Zoo. The zoo livestreamed Sky's labor, and the calf was born at 8:02 a.m. Monday. The calf and Sky are doing well and bonding. Photos of the pair can be seen on the zoo's social media page. Visitors at the Iowa State Fair this week also

0: will have the ability to vote on a name for the calf. If the calf is a boy, his name will be Maliki, Norman, or Alfie. If the calf is a girl, her name will be Kaya, meaning diamond in the sky, Delilah, meaning gentle, or Juniper. For those stories and more, pick up a copy of the Telegraph Herald or go to telegraphherald.com. And the Telegraph Herald is brought to you by TH Media. I'm Courtney Chaffee, and that's your latest Tri-State Area News.
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3: Here's your Super Hits 106 Tri-State forecast. Chance of thunderstorms today. Otherwise, cloudy skies expected. High temperatures reach up to 78. Slight chance of thunderstorms tonight. Lows level off around 61. Partly cloudy skies. High temperatures reach up to 78. Tomorrow, mainly sunny. Upper 70s Thursday and Friday with a chance for storms. Friday, currently 64. I'm staff meteorologist Jennifer Wojcicki.
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0: 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It's the Pointer Sisters up next. Pretty much the way I live my life. I am so excited. How about you, huh? What about you?
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0: 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I'm so excited. Those are the Pointer Sisters. 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Just a lot of fun.
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Twisted Sister at 7:26. As we head towards this day in music history, it's Tracy Chapman up next. This is a good one, huh? Give me one reason. Just one reason.

0: You just listened to Tracy Chapman all day long, huh? What a great voice she had. It's 7:30 as we head towards this day in music history. We have some messages and we'll be...
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here's your Super Hits 106 Tri-State forecast. Chance of thunderstorms today, otherwise cloudy skies expected. High temperatures reach up to 78. Slight chance of thunderstorms tonight, lows level off around 61, partly cloudy skies. High temperatures reach up to 78 tomorrow, mainly sunny. Upper 70s Thursday and Friday with a chance for storms Friday. Currently 64. I'm staff meteorologist Jennifer Wojcicki.

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This is Eric Carmen on Dubuque Super Hits 106. 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

Now, coming to the Tri-States, that's the Little River Band. Watch for them at Five Flags. That's going to be quite a show. Up next, Uptown Funk, as we continue this morning, headed towards this day in music history.

0: Uptown Funk. It is 7:51 and time now for This Day in Music History, brought to you each weekday by The Other Side in East Dubuque. Watch Cubs baseball at The Other Side in East Dubuque. You now have three ways to win cash during every game. Remember, you must be present to win cash. You can follow them on Facebook for all the great lunch specials and all the cool stuff going on at The Other Side in East Dubuque. Remember, Bridge is open now in the evenings and on the weekends, and of course, headed back, it's open all the time. Just a matter of time. It's just a short inconvenience, and it isn't bad. So even if you have to go around, it isn't bad. Remember also, tomorrow, The Other Side presents Winner, Winner Chicken Dinner, your chance to win two four-piece chicken dinners from The Other Side in East Dubuque. And all you have to do is listen closely to what we say on This Day in Music History, and then be prepared to answer a question about that. Okay? Also brought to you,
1: Tom.
0: 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Remember that. Those are the watchwords. ThePainterLady.com. That's where the experts live. Those two wonderful sponsors bring us This Day in Music History. So let's get at it. Today is the 18th of August, and these things happened on This Day in Music History. Back in 1962, after a two-hour rehearsal, Ringo Starr plays on stage with the Beatles for the first time. You know, I wonder if he had... No, of course, he had no idea what he was just about to get into. And of course, the guy who got fired so he could replace him, Pete Best, had no idea what he was being fired from either. Just amazing. 63, 21-year-old Wayne Newton sees his rendition of Donkashane peak at number 13. In 1963, and I Who Have Nothing on the same day tops out at number 25 from Ben E. King on this day. August 18th, 1971, John Denver's Take Me Home Country Road certified a million seller. It's a gold record for John. 73, Diana Ross Touch Me in the Morning hits the top of the Billboard Hot 100, where it would stay for 1 week. Same day, according to Cashbox Magazine, Wings has the best-selling single in the U.S. with Live and Let Die. Produced by George Martin, the Grammy-nominated song was written especially for the James Bond film of the same name. Jethro Tull, on that same day, August 18th, 1973, has his sixth studio album, A Passion Play, hit number one on the Billboard Top LPs list. And in 75... RCA Records releases Hall & Oates' fourth studio album, Daryl Hall and John Oates, will peak at number four. Moving up to 1979, Good Times by Chic tops the Billboard Hot 100 for a one-week stay. It would also reach number one on the Hot Soul Singers singles and the Cashbox bestsellers. Moving to 1997, and, you know, 1997, the Rolling Stones announced plans for their upcoming Bridges to Babylon tour in grand style. Now, that is what? 49 years ago. The band rolls up to the Brooklyn Bridge in New York City in a red Cadillac with Mick at the wheel and Keith Richards in the passenger seat with Charlie Watts and Ronnie Wood in the back. And they announced their tour. Right now, people are waiting for them to announce another tour. I don't think they're going to do it. What do you think? I think they're done. I think they are done touring. I think they may record some more, but I don't think they're going to tour anymore. We'll see. But imagine that. Now, they started in 1963. This is 1997 when they're announcing this tour, and here we are, almost 30 years later, and they're still a viable part of the music industry, still selling records, still, if they go out on tour, which is not because of lack of ticket sales, it'll be because they're just tired, and they're all in their 80s, so if they go out on tour, it's going to be a rough row for them, there's no question about it. But if they do, just think of that kind of longevity. I mean, come on, unbelievable staying power, just unreal. The Rolling Stones, that was in 1997, and as I say, here in 2026, we're waiting to see if they're going to go out again. And I wouldn't put it past them, but I don't think they will. That's just my opinion. Now we go back to 1958. This particular song is certified gold by the Recording Industry Association of America. It was the last record to ascend to number one on the Billboard Jockey's Top 100 charts. If you remember, a couple of weeks ago, we told you that this is when they flipped over to the Hot 100. And we told you the first record to make number one on the Hot 100 was Poor Little Fool by Rick Nielsen. Well, this was the last record to make the Billboard Jockeys and Top 100 charts. So before the flip, this was the last record to make that the top of it. 3 years earlier, this band leader had his first U.S. chart topper with Cherry Pink and Apple Blossom White. You remember that? That was a great song, too. The artist's name is Prez Prado. This song was certified gold on this day, all the way back in 1958. This is Prez Prado and his huge hit, one called Patricia.

0: What do you think? It was a very popular song back in 1958 and still quite catchy, don't you think? That is this day in music history.
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0: It is 8 a.m. on a Tuesday morning. Temperature in the tri-states under fair skies, 68, and headed for high near 80, 79, 80, right around in there. Coming up, news and weather. Also in this hour, a Jerry's Joke of the Day, celebrating Jerry's birthday as well. Happy birthday, Jerry. We also have a quick report from the Dubuque Regional Humane Society and good news. All that is coming up. But right now, it's time for news on Dubuque Super Hits 106. Here's Courtney.
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2: Good morning. The Mississippi River level is steady. It's 6.8 feet at Parade of Sheen, 4.7 at Guttenberg, 6.9 at Cassville, and 7.5 at Dubuque. 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Check them out on Facebook for their music lineup. Dubuque Community School District is seeking public input on three school consolidation options aimed at improving affordability. Under the first option, the district would keep two middle schools serving grades 6 through 8 and two high schools serving grades 9 through 12 while closing Jefferson Middle School. Scenario 2 would close both Jefferson and Washington Middle Schools, creating one middle school for grades 6 and 7. The district would keep two high schools serving grades 8 through 12. Scenario 3 would also close Jefferson and Washington. It would create one middle school for grades 6 and 7, one high school for grades 8 and 9 with dedicated career and college readiness space, and another high school serving grades 10 through 12. District leaders stress that no decision has been made. The options are being presented for feedback at several community sessions next week. Visit dbqschools.org to provide input online and to view all upcoming feedback sessions. Summer's Last Blast will be held 6 p.m. to midnight, both August 28th and 29th, at Backwaters Amp. Friday's headliners, The Spasmatics, will be supported by Ozzy and Bon Jovi. Saturday's headliners, The Love Monkees, will be supported by Laura McDonald and Robbie Bear and the Brown Bottle Bandits. The event is free and open to all ages. Guests are welcome to bring their own chairs for these events. The Iowa State Fair announced Sunday that artist Colt Ford would be unable to play the Mid-American stage this week. In a post on Facebook, the fair said Ford could no longer play due to injuries he sustained in a recent bus accident. He was scheduled to perform on Wednesday. Sterling Elza will now perform in his place. That show is free with fair admission. A giraffe calf was born Monday morning at the Blank Park Zoo. The zoo live-streamed Sky's labor, and the calf was born at 8:02 a.m. Monday. The calf and Sky are doing well and bonding. Photos of the pair can be seen on the zoo's social media page. Visitors at the Iowa State Fair this week also have the ability to vote on a name for the calf. If the calf is a boy, his name will be Maliki, Norman, or Alfie. If the calf is a girl, her name will be Kaya, meaning diamond in the sky, Delilah, meaning gentle, or Juniper. For those stories and more, pick up a copy of the Telegraph Herald or go to telegraphherald.com. And the Telegraph Herald is brought to you by TH Media. I'm Courtney Chaffee, and that's your latest Tri-State Area News.
3: 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Cincinnati the second game 6-5. 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
4: Here's your Super Hits 106 Tri-State forecast. Chance for storms today, otherwise overcast. Highs level off around 78, 61 tonight, slight chance for storms. Daytime highs approaching 78, tomorrow mainly sunny skies. Bright sunshine Thursday with daytime highs approaching 79, 80, slight chance for storms Friday. Currently 65. I'm staff meteorologist Jennifer Wojcicki.
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1: It's time for Jerry's Joke of the Day. Not every day, but today. Doug lived all of his life in the Florida Keys and is on his deathbed and knows the end is near. His wife, his daughter, and his two sons and his doctor are with him. He asks for two witnesses to be present and a lawyer be in place to record his last wishes. And when all is ready, he begins to speak. "My son Andy, you take the Ocean Reef houses. My daughter Sybil, take the apartments between mile markers 100 and Tavernier. My son Jamie, I want you to take the offices over in the Marathon Government Center. And Sarah, my dear wife, please take all the residential buildings on the Bayside on Blackwater Sound." The lawyer and witnesses are blown away as they didn't realize his extensive holdings. Doug slips away, and the lawyer says, "Mrs. Pender, your husband must have been such a hard-working man to accumulate such a large group of properties." Mrs. Pender says, "Not really. The jerk had a paper route."
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0: 8:16. It's Tuesday morning. It's the 18th of February. Jeez, Dick. Of August. Good grief. Where did that come from? We want to race the year away. It isn't going fast enough. We've got ahead of us a quick report from the Dubuque Regional Humane Society and good news. Let's see. Is that it? Yeah. Plus the great best music on your radio. Right now, some messages, and we'll be right back.
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0: CCR as the music continues on this Tuesday morning here with Dick McGrain. Up next, it's Mr. Mister. As we race towards the end of a Tuesday edition of McGrain in the Morning, thanks so much for coming along. I really do appreciate it.
1: Thank you very much.
0: I honestly do.

0: 8:30, Mr. on this Tuesday morning. Right now it's time for good news, and the good news this morning has to do with the Lafayette County Fair kicking off tonight. Here's Rob to tell you all about it. I need some
1: good news. The Grant County Fair kicks off in Lancaster tomorrow and runs through Sunday. Grandstand events include stock car racing Wednesday night, Thursday night All-Star Monster Trucks, motorcycle supercross racing on Friday, Saturday's headline event, County Open Tractor Pull and Tri-State Truck and Tractor Pull, and Sunday, the Night of Destruction. All I really need is a little good news. That's the good news. Have a great day.
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10: Here's your Super Hits 106 Tri-State forecast. Chance for storms today, otherwise overcast. Highs level off around 78, 61 tonight, slight chance for storms. Daytime highs approaching 78, tomorrow mainly sunny skies. Bright sunshine Thursday with daytime highs approaching 79, 80, slight chance for storms Friday. Currently 65. I'm staff meteorologist Jennifer Wojcicki.

0: 844, that is Milli Vanilli or whoever. Yeah, they were.
1: Really?
0: Yeah, really, they were. Well, you know the story. Up next, Nirvana, as we continue this morning. You're with Dick McGrain on Dubuque Super Hits 106. One more and we're out of here. I hope you're looking for a great day. Should be.

It is 8:49, well, 48, we'll call it, and time for me to call an end to the Tuesday edition of McGrane in the Morning. Thanks so much for coming along. Do appreciate it. Don't go away now. Over the lunch hour, it's 90s at noon. Nothing but 90s from noon until 1. That's every weekday right here on your favorite radio station. Later this afternoon, Johnny Page rolls in with his look at harsh reality. Always a fun time with John. He always finds some obscure thing that everybody else misses, and then they all take it from him. You see it first with John, and then it's all over the news everywhere. Just watch and see if I'm not right. Then, of course, we've got tomorrow, we'll be back. We've got birthdays and anniversaries tomorrow, this day in music history, and it's a winner, winner, chicken dinner day in music history. What does that mean? It means that if you listen real close to what I say during this day in music history, and you're able to answer a question and be the first one to do so, you're going to win 2 4-piece chicken dinners from the other side in East Dubuque, one of the great sponsors, along with the painter lady of this day in music history. Did I say birthdays and anniversaries? I think I did. Also, tomorrow, good news is the Irish Hooli. Some information about that Rob will have with the good news in the 8 o'clock hour. And I guess the best music on the radio, your news and weather and, you know, the normal stuff. So please come back. In the meantime, have a wonderful day. Remember, these are the days of your life, and you don't get them back. There's no do-overs. This is it. Live it like it really means something. Be extremely nice to each other, and I'll see you first thing tomorrow morning right here on Dubuque Super Hits 106.

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7: Here's your Super Hits 106 Tri-State forecast. Chance for storms today, otherwise overcast. Highs level off around 78, 61 tonight, slight chance for storms. Daytime highs approaching 78, tomorrow mainly sunny skies. Bright sunshine Thursday with daytime highs approaching 79, 80, slight chance for storms Friday. Right now, it's 70 degrees. I'm staff meteorologist Jennifer Vujicic.

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7: Here's your Super Hits 106 Tri-State forecast. Chance for storms today, otherwise overcast. Highs level off around 78, 61 tonight, slight chance for storms. Daytime highs approaching 78, tomorrow mainly sunny skies. Bright sunshine Thursday with daytime highs approaching 79, 80, slight chance for storms Friday. Currently 72. I'm staff meteorologist Jennifer Wojcicki.

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8: Here's your Super Hits 106 Tri-State forecast. Chance for storms today, otherwise overcast. Highs level off around 78. 61 tonight, slight chance for storms. Daytime highs approaching 78. Tomorrow, mainly sunny skies. Bright sunshine Thursday with daytime highs approaching 79. 80, slight chance for storms Friday. Currently, it's 77 degrees. I'm staff meteorologist Jennifer Wojcicki.

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7: Here's your Super Hits 106 Tri-State forecast. Chance for storms today, otherwise overcast. Highs level off around 78, 61 tonight, slight chance for storms. Daytime highs approaching 78, tomorrow mainly sunny skies. Bright sunshine Thursday with daytime highs approaching 79, 80, slight chance for storms Friday. Right now, 75. I'm staff meteorologist Jennifer Wojcicki.

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11: Here's your Super Hits 106 Tri-State forecast. Chance for storms today, otherwise overcast. Highs level off around 78. 61 tonight, slight chance for storms. Daytime highs approaching 78. Tomorrow, mainly sunny skies. Bright sunshine Thursday with daytime highs approaching 79. 80, slight chance for storms Friday. Right now, 75. I'm staff meteorologist Jennifer Wojcicki.

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8: Here's your Super Hits 106 Tri-State forecast. Chance for storms today, otherwise overcast. Highs level off around 78, 61 tonight, slight chance for storms. Daytime highs approaching 78. Tomorrow, mainly sunny skies. Bright sunshine Thursday with daytime highs approaching 79. 80, slight chance for storms Friday. Right now, it's 74 degrees. I'm staff meteorologist Jennifer Vujicic.

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11: Here's your Super Hits 106 Tri-State Forecast. Chance for storms this afternoon. Otherwise, cloudy skies expected. High temperatures reach up to 78. Partly cloudy skies tonight. Slight chance of thunderstorms. Lows dip down to about 61. Mainly sunny skies tomorrow. Highs around 78. Daytime highs approaching 79 Thursday under clear skies. 80 Friday. Slight chance of thunderstorms. Right now, it's 75 degrees. I'm staff meteorologist Paul Trombley.

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8: Here's your Super Hits 106 Tri-State Forecast. Thunderstorms likely this afternoon. Otherwise, cloudy skies with a few peaks of sun. High temperatures reach up to 81. Mainly cloudy skies expected again tonight. Slight chance of thunderstorms. Lows dip down to about 61. Lots of sunshine tomorrow. High temperatures reach up to 78. Sunny skies Thursday with a high of 79. 80. Slight chance for storms Friday. Right now, it's 75 degrees. I'm staff meteorologist Paul Trombley.

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8: Here's your Super Hits 106 Tri-State Forecast. Thunderstorms likely this afternoon. Otherwise, cloudy skies with a few peaks of sun. High temperatures reach up to 81. Mainly cloudy skies expected again tonight. Slight chance of thunderstorms. Lows dip down to about 61. Lots of sunshine tomorrow. High temperatures reach up to 78. Sunny skies Thursday with a high of 79. 80. Slight chance for storms Friday. Currently 69. I'm Staff Meteorologist Paul Trombley.

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6: Here's your Super Hits 106 Tri-State Forecast. Mainly cloudy skies expected this afternoon with thunderstorms likely. Daytime highs approaching 81. Mainly cloudy skies expected with fog tonight. Slight chance of thunderstorms, lows level off around 61. Daytime highs approaching 78, and foggy early tomorrow, sunshine mixed with clouds at times. Right now, 74. I'm staff meteorologist Paul Trombley.

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Here's your Super Hits 106 Tri-State Forecast. Mainly cloudy skies expected this afternoon, with thunderstorms likely. Daytime highs approaching 81. Mainly cloudy skies expected, with fog tonight. Slight chance of thunderstorms, lows level off around 61. Daytime highs approaching 78, and foggy early tomorrow. Sunshine mixed with clouds at times. Right now, 74. I'm Staff Meteorologist Paul Trombley.

0: I'm weatherology meteorologist Derek Height with a significant weather update. A severe thunderstorm warning has been issued for portions of Clayton and Grant counties until 3:30 p.m. this afternoon. Both large hail and straight-line winds are possible with this storm. Half-dollar size hail and winds up to 60 miles an hour are likely as it moves east at 15 miles an hour. For your safety, stay inside and away from windows until the storm passes. Large hail and strong winds can easily shatter glass, causing injury. If you're caught outside, take shelter in a sturdy building or a hard-top car. Take shelter now. Again, a severe thunderstorm warning continues for sections of Clayton and Grant counties until 3:30 p.m. this afternoon. Bear in mind, this storm has the potential for half-dollar size hail, and winds up to 60 miles an hour are likely. Stay tuned for additional updates. I'm meteorologist Derek Height.
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8: Here's your Super Hits 106 Tri-State Forecast. Mainly cloudy skies expected this afternoon, with thunderstorms likely. Daytime highs approaching 81. Mainly cloudy skies expected, with fog tonight. Slight chance of thunderstorms, lows level off around 61. Daytime highs approaching 78, and foggy early tomorrow. Sunshine mixed with clouds at times. Currently 79. I'm Staff Meteorologist Paul Trombley.
9: I'm weatherology meteorologist Derek Height with a significant weather update. A severe thunderstorm warning continues until 3:30 p.m. this afternoon for Clayton and Grant counties. Both large hail and straight-line winds are possible with this storm. Half-dollar size hail and winds up to 60 miles an hour are likely as it pushes east at around 15 miles an hour. Again, a severe thunderstorm warning continues until 3:30 p.m. this afternoon for Clayton and Grant counties. Remember, this storm has the potential for half-dollar size hail and winds up to 60 miles an hour are likely. Stay tuned for additional updates. I'm meteorologist Derek Height.

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Phil Collins in the air tonight. Good afternoon to you. It's Johnny Page with you up until 7 on the way this hour. 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
7: Here's your Super Hits 106 Tri-State Forecast. A severe thunderstorm watch remains in effect. Storms likely this afternoon. Otherwise, mainly cloudy skies expected. Highs level off around 80. Slight chance for storms tonight. Lows dip down to about 61. Mainly cloudy skies with fog. Daytime highs approaching 78 with fog in spots. Early tomorrow, sunshine mixed with clouds at times. Currently 79. I'm staff meteorologist Paul Trombley.

0: Dubuque's Super Hits 106. Meatloaf. Good afternoon to you. We have some harsh reality coming up during the 5 o'clock hour. Find out which three major car brands have the worst drivers. Your Holly Weird story of the day. You can now officially keep those 10 CDs for a penny. Columbia House is shutting down. In your 420 mind blower, a new study says federally legalizing marijuana would generate $57.9 billion in new tax revenue over a decade. And I will yell, get off my lawn at the drinking age in Germany. But first, music for your generation from Billy Joel coming up next on Dubuque's Super Hits 106.
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Dubuque's Super Hits 106 Billy Joel Uptown Girl. 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Correctly answer Dick's trivia question about this day in music history to win. Here's Midnight Oil, Beds Are Burning. It's on Dubuque's Super Hits 106.

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Dubuque's Super Hits 106, Red Hot Chili Peppers Under the Bridge. 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

0: Dubuque's Super Hits 106. Rocket Man, it's Elton John. Music for your generation from John Mellencamp on the way next. Your Holly Weird story of the day, where we mock all things in the world of entertainment. Columbia House, the 71-year-old mail order music club that was somehow still operating in 2026, is finally closing for good. A recent message on its website reads, after September 15th, 2026, the Columbia House will no longer be accepting new orders. You can still purchase books with your credit card or credits as normal. Columbia House was founded as Columbia Record Club in 1955 by its namesake music label to send albums directly to hard-to-reach customers. It promised to mail a set of LPs for mere pennies in exchange for purchasing additional releases down the road at full cost. It would eventually hit a peak of 16 million members in 1996. In large part due to its commercials appearing virtually everywhere. After switching ownership multiple times, Columbia House filed for bankruptcy in 2015 and stopped selling music entirely, sticking with DVDs only. Outside its longtime reputation as a CD juggernaut, the company was frequently criticized for its shady business practices, including negative option billing, which is where a customer continued to get billed for signing up for a service unless they expressly requested a cancellation. It's not a bad business model, really, if you have no morals or ethics or conscience or anything like that getting in the way. I think I still owe them money for a Soundgarden album I did not order or want. Good luck collecting that now. Dubuque Super Hits 106.
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11: Here's your Super Hits 106 Tri-State Forecast. A severe thunderstorm watch continues. Mainly cloudy skies expected this afternoon, with thunderstorms likely. Daytime highs approaching 80. Partly cloudy skies, with fog in spots tonight. Chance of thunderstorms. Lows dip down to about 61. partly cloudy skies with fog early tomorrow, 78. Currently, it's 77 degrees. I'm staff meteorologist Paul Trombley.

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Here's Wilson Phillips. 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

Dubuque's Super Hits 106, Michael Jackson, Don't Stop Till You Get Enough. Good afternoon to you. On the way this hour, we'll hear from Chicago. 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

0: 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Federally legalizing marijuana would generate $57.9 billion in new tax revenue over a decade, according to a new Yale University analysis. And additional states also moving to legalize cannabis would nearly double that haul. The report from the university's budget lab notes that the cannabis market has grown into a substantial economic sector, but caveats that there is an unusual degree of uncertainty about the fiscal projections, given the complicated legal context of marijuana. The Yale analysis says marijuana presents an appealing target for taxation, noting that it is considered by many policymakers to be socially undesirable, as is the case with alcohol and cigarettes. The report reads a tax levied specifically on marijuana would serve the dual purposes of discouraging use and raising revenue, thereby funding new public spending or replacing taxes on socially desirable activities like work or savings. Researchers project that if cannabis were federally rescheduled and an excise tax of $0.00625 per milligram of THC were applied, a gram of marijuana would be taxed at $1.31. At an average price of $8.59 per gram of marijuana, this tax would amount to about a 15% increase in the tax-inclusive price. The tax would result in $57.9 billion in new revenue over the course of 10 years. If all remaining states were to also legalize marijuana in their jurisdictions, the total haul would be $111.3 billion over a decade. Mind blown, Dubuque super hit.
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9: Here's your Super Hits 106 Tri-State Forecast. A severe thunderstorm watch continues. Mainly cloudy skies expected this afternoon, with thunderstorms likely. Daytime highs approaching 80. Partly cloudy skies, with fog in spots tonight. Chance of thunderstorms. Lows dip down to about 61. Partly cloudy skies, with fog early tomorrow, 78. Currently 75. I'm Staff Meteorologist Paul Trombley.

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Starship, nothing's going to stop us now. Join Super Hits 106 at the 14th annual Cuba City Community Market. It's coming up tomorrow from 4 until 7 p.m. We'll be out there on location from 4 until 6. It also happens every third Wednesday of the month through September. 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

Dubuque's Super Hits 106 Go West. King of Wishful Thinking. McGrain in the Morning takes you on a stroll down memory lane each weekday morning at 7:50 a.m. with This Day in Music History, and it's brought to you by The Other Side in East Dubuque and by The Painter Lady. Here's Club Nouveau, Lean on Me on Dubuque's Super Hits 106.

0: Dubuque's Super Hits 106, Cat Stevens, Wild World, music for your generation from REM on the way next. But here's a segment I like to call Get Off My Lawn, because, man, I'm getting super old. Old enough to drink in Germany, but that is no longer the case for kids. The German government said last week that it would scrap a legal provision that has allowed 14 and 15-year-olds to purchase and consume alcohol with their parents. The government said the abolition of so-called accompanied drinking would protect young people from the considerable health and social effects of alcohol consumption. The minimum age for drinking beer, wine, and champagne in Germany is 16. It rises to 18 for spirits and other hard drinks. The change in the law will have to pass Parliament before taking effect. Germany's GKV, Association of Statutory Health Insurance Funds, says the longer children and young people are kept away from alcohol, the better it is for their health. A 2024 study found that 6.9% of girls and 12.4% of boys aged between 12 and 17 drank alcohol at least once per week, less than half the number that did so in 2004. So they're already kind of heading in the right direction as far as they were concerned. But this is one of those weird quirks that always freaks people out who visit Wisconsin. Because in Wisconsin, you can bring your kids to a tavern and let them have a drink. In Wisconsin, minors of any age can legally consume alcohol if they are accompanied by a parent, legal guardian, or spouse who is at least 21 years old. And that all makes sense now, considering Wisconsin's considerably large German population. I don't think we ever took advantage of that when I was a kid, though. Even in our family of drinkers, it was always kiddie cocktails for us. Dubuque Super Hits 106.
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14: Here's your Super Hits 106 Tri-State Forecast. A severe thunderstorm watch remains in effect. Partly cloudy skies with fog in spots tonight with a chance of severe thunderstorms. Lows dip down to about 61. Daytime highs approaching 78 with fog in spots early tomorrow. Sunshine mixed with clouds at times. Lows dip down to about 57 tomorrow night. Mainly clear skies. Currently 75. I'm staff meteorologist Paul Trombley.

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Dubuque's Super Hits 106. Brian Adams, Summer of 69. Good afternoon to you on the way this hour. We'll hear from Eagle Eye Cherry. We'll have music for your generation from Eddie Money. Plus, a recent Lending Tree study found the three car brands that have the worst drivers are BMW, Tesla, and Ram. Well, to be fair, the Tesla owners are not really driving. Dubuque Super Hits 106 on air, online at superhits106.com, and on the Dubuque Super Hits 106 mobile app. Here's Rod Stewart, Maggie May on Super Hits 106.

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0: 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Music for your generation from Eddie Money on the way next. If you've ever joked that you can spot a bad driver from a mile away because of the brand of car they drive, insurance data may very well support your findings. A recent LendingTree study looked at 30 major car brands and used a year's worth of insurance data and identified driving incidents tied to each brand, crashes, drunk driving charges, speeding tickets, and other violations. They then standardized it as incidents per 1,000 drivers so a niche brand and a high-volume brand could be compared on equal footing. This approach makes the rankings less about sales volume and more about driver behavior patterns associated with each badge. Across the latest data, three brands clearly stand out at the top of the worst drivers list. They are BMW, Tesla, and Ram pickup trucks, taking the top three spots. These three brands' owners rack up more driving incidents than drivers of any other major brand. The study covers almost a full year of data from January 1st through December 16th, 2025. BMW drivers recorded 44.9 incidents per 1,000, including crashes, DUIs, speeding violations, and other citations, or 4.49%, by far the highest rate nationwide. Ram truck drivers followed closely with 44.7 incidents per 1,000 drivers, or 4.47%. And Tesla, which topped the list the previous year, slipped to third with 42.8 incidents per 1,000 drivers, or 4.28%. Other mainstream brands like Volkswagen, Mazda, Lexus, Infiniti, Hyundai, and Toyota also ranked relatively high, often with incident rates in the mid-20s to low-30s per 1,000 drivers. From an insurance and risk standpoint, these numbers suggest that drivers of those brands are statistically more likely to be involved in something an insurer would flag as risky behavior. So what is the connection between these brands and these incidents? Well, there is performance and capability. Performance automobiles, high-torque pickup trucks, and quick-accelerating electric vehicles may encourage more aggressive driving. All three of the highest incident brands can possess some serious horsepower figures and blistering top speeds. Then there's brand culture and image. BMW and Ram are both associated with strong automotive enthusiast communities and aggressive styling, which may attract drivers willing to push the limits. And then there is what I would call the bleep hole factor. Look, just because you drive a Beamer or a giant Ram pickup or especially a Tesla, that does not necessarily make you a bleep hole, okay? But if you happen to already be a bleep hole, chances are you drive a Beamer, a giant Ram pickup, or especially a Tesla. Dubuque Super Hits 106.
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12: Here's your Super Hits 106 Tri-State Forecast. A severe thunderstorm watch remains in effect. Partly cloudy skies with fog in spots tonight with a chance of severe thunderstorms. Lows dip down to about 61. Daytime highs approaching 78 with fog in spots early tomorrow. Sunshine mixed with clouds at times. Lows dip down to about 57 tomorrow night. Mainly clear skies. Currently 76. I'm Staff Meteorologist Paul Trombley.

0: Dubuque's Super Hits 106. Eddie Money, take me home tonight. McGrain in the morning has birthdays and anniversaries every weekday morning at 6:50 a.m.
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6: Here's your Super Hits 106 Tri-State Forecast. A severe thunderstorm watch remains in effect. Mainly cloudy skies expected with fog in spots tonight with a chance of severe storms. Lows dip down to about 61. Daytime highs approaching 78 with fog in spots early tomorrow. Sunshine mixed with clouds at times. Mainly clear skies tomorrow night. Lows level off around 57. Right now, 76. I'm Staff Meteorologist Paul Trombley.

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It's an hour of nothing but the 90s at noon. Here's the Rembrandts. I'll be there for you on Dubuque's Super Hits 106.

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Good afternoon to you. On the way this hour, we'll hear from Peter Schilling. 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

0: Dubuque's Super Hits 106, Peter Schilling, Major Tom, coming home, music for your generation from Prince and the Revolution on the way next. So you survived a devastatingly destructive wildfire, but will you survive dealing with your internet service provider? That's the question a couple who lost their home in a British Columbia wildfire this summer had to face after a fire destroyed their home. On August 1st, Greg Brown and his wife woke up to learn a small grass fire had started close to their home. Having evacuated before, they packed some important items just to be safe and waited to see if the fire officials could extinguish the flames before they spread. After the fire blew through in minutes at about 50 miles per hour sideways through the whole community, it wiped out everything. They made it out with both vehicles and some possessions, more than others did. Access to the area following the Bradley Creek wildfire is still restricted, but Brown says he knows his home is gone. Now Brown is in St. Albert, while his wife is in Calgary, staying with family while also trying to go through the next steps of putting their life back together. One of the things the Browns needed to do was to cancel services they did not need anymore, like cable and home internet. Brown said, "My wife called to cancel our account, and she was told, despite our situation, that we would have to pay a $660 fee to disconnect, or pay $10 a month to hold the account until we land somewhere again. Those were the options we were given with nothing else." He said, "We can't understand how a corporation that big, worth that much money, has zero compassion for people who have just lost absolutely everything." Now, new rules came into effect in BC on August 1st, requiring businesses to give consumers the ability to cancel subscription contracts at any time without charge, according to a government statement. However, those rules applied to contracts signed on or after August 1st. Brown's contract had been renewed just weeks before the fire, of course. After some emails and some phone calls and after getting local news involved, finally, on Monday afternoon, Brown says they received a call from their internet service provider and were told that they could now cancel without any fees and that equipment charges would also be waived, which is good considering their equipment is, you know, a pile of ashes right now. Now they just have to fight the temptation to dump that pile of ashes on the desk of the CEO of the internet service provider. If they even have a desk. Or does, like, the whole company just operate on the cloud now? Dubuque Super Hits 106.
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10: Here's your Super Hits 106 Tri-State Forecast. A severe thunderstorm watch remains in effect. Mainly cloudy skies expected with fog in spots tonight with a chance of severe storms. Lows dip down to about 61. Daytime highs approaching 78 with fog in spots early tomorrow. Sunshine mixed with clouds at times. Mainly clear skies tomorrow night. Lows level off around 57. Right now, it's 75 degrees. I'm Staff Meteorologist Paul Trombley.

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1: Dubuque's Super Hits 106, Prince of the Revolution, Kiss. 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

Dubuque's Super Hits 106, live from Sugar Ray. Listen to McGrain in the morning every Wednesday. You can win a pair of four-piece chicken dinners from the other side in East Dubuque, serving fried chicken every Wednesday and Sunday. Correctly answer Dick's trivia question about this day in music history to win. Here's Journey, Separate Ways on Dubuque's Super Hits 106.

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7: Here's your Super Hits 106 Tri-State Forecast. A severe thunderstorm watch remains in effect. Slight chance of severe thunderstorms with fog in spots tonight. Otherwise, mainly cloudy skies expected. Lows dip down to about 61. Daytime highs approaching 78 with fog in spots early tomorrow. Sunshine mixed with clouds at times. Mainly clear skies tomorrow night. Lows level off around 57. Currently, it's 75 degrees. I'm staff meteorologist Paul Trombley.

Dubuque's Super Hits 106. Four Non-Blondes, what's up? Good afternoon to you. You've been with Johnny Page this afternoon. Good to have you along again. We will do this whole thing again tomorrow at 3 on Super Hits 106. Have yourselves a great evening, everybody. Here's Belinda Carlisle. Heaven is a place on earth. It's on Dubuque's Super Hits 106. 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